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1: 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Just to let you know that I don't want to do anything today.